need you all to know we're also spinning on the CDJ 1000s. So that means no sync functionality or anything like that. Back in the day.

This one's gonna be my last song. Thank you, Chant FM. Thanks for having me, for real. It's always a blessing to have, you know, not just any ears, but y'all's

know what is.

I feel like it's important to recognize that there's, you know, sort of two debates happening here. The first of which is what trend accurately represents creamer demand. Now, there's Camp Tony, Camp Shoup. It's basically saying, no matter what time of year, the demand stays the same. Doesn't matter what the temperature is, I want a creamer. That's all good and fine. And then there's camp, you know, basically everybody else that's saying when it's cold out, that's when, you know, creamer demand is highest. That's issue number one. Issue number two is whose graph has best represented this data. And that's where things get a little bit hectic, because you've got Osk, whose graph is basically nonsense. Sorry, Osk. And then you had mine, which was, you know, I'll admit, you know, it had some things going for it, but I may have overlooked some small details. And I think Toby really came in with the best graph. You know, it included emojis. It was just really, the axes were correctly lined up. A lot of independent, dependent variable confusion. So I don't know. I don't know where this leaves us, but I just hope we find consensus soon. That's all I have to say.

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Happy 700 days. Hope you're all having a great time. Thank you so much, Kiki, for the Friday set. My name's SPD. Thank you for tuning in. Shunt FM forever.

G'day, Ginny. Smiling politely. What's good? Get your shrimp on the barbie.

will be my last song, but make sure to stay chanted because Chevin continues with Alex with Air Rubble next. So stay chanted for that, and lots of love to you all in the chat. It's been a lot of fun, and yeah, we'll do it all again on Wednesday for my Valentine's Day show, just the two of us, so see you there. Other than that, SBD, Chant FM, forever.

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1: 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you, if I lose you, if I lose you, if I lose you, if I lose you, if I lose you, if I lose you, if I lose you, if I lose you, if I lose you, if I lose you, if I lose you, if I lose you, if I lose you, 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
1: Well, well, well, well, well. 731 absolutely beautiful days.

Very, very, very nice. That was Lawrence Brown on the trombone solo. Limbo Jazz by Duke Ellington. And now some Vic Dickinson.

Very, very nice. I should probably not have played two Vic Dickinson trombone solos in a row, but very lovely. Okay. Shout outs to Kiki, Ba, Dials, Jimbies, Mare, Red, Yellow, Blue, Ioana, and of course, Dale. This next track is by Peiniger, and it has a special place in my heart because I am actually the bone player upon it.

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I'm going to dedicate that last one to Dale. Have a good time at work, dude. And this one is for Pedro.

0: appearing Chugging Chunt.
1: Hello, my name is Marlon Rando. 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

Good evening, and out to the chat, as always. Hope you're having a good Monday, and I hope your Monday is significantly better than mine. I had 4 hours sleep because I decided to have maybe one too many glasses of wine with my sister last night. I was woken up having a massive panic attack at 4 a.m. and I got an unexpected 11 grand tax bill from HMRC, which led to me crying down the phone to a very nice tax advisor called Daniel. So yeah, I really hope that your day has been better.

I would argue that Wuthering Heights by Kate Bush is a little overplayed in the genre. But then you listen to it again, randomly, when you've not heard it for a while, and you think, my God, she was really, really having a great day when she recorded this, wasn't she? I think she was like 16 or 17 or something when she recorded this. She was incredibly young, and it's like a masterpiece. Imagine doing that when you're a teenager. You'd just give up for the rest of your life, wouldn't you?

This is starting a bit quiet, isn't it? Oh dear. When it does kick in, it's a good track. Take my word for it. Anyway, how are you all? We good? Did you have a good weekend? Did you watch Celtic on the SPFL?

So the other day, a friend of mine asked me what I would do at karaoke. And it's a question that always stumps me a little bit when I'm put on the spot. And I just go to my default, which is the Fong Song by Sisqó, because it does have the best key change in music. But I think if I had to do karaoke right here and now, I would probably do Blue Savannah by Erasure, because it's such a great song and you can really sing your heart out to it.

0: of the best horn bits in music, and I will stand by that. Van Morrison is a grumpy bastard who has very reactionary views, but you would have to have a heart of stone not to say that that song absolutely slaps. So out to you, Van, you problematic Irish dude. Anyway, that's the end of the show for another week. It's my 2-year anniversary of doing this show next Monday, which is absolutely bonkers. I feel we've come really far in those 2 years. I've definitely come very far in terms of my skills. The haters said that I couldn't do it, and the haters were almost right on a few occasions, but yeah, I persevered, and now my show is in its toddler era. So I'm probably going to do an all covers special, which is going to be fun. Yeah, if you think of a weird and wonderful cover that would be good, send it over. I'm hello_macmac on Instagram. Always happy to hear from people. Otherwise, see you at the same time next week. Stay cool, stay safe, have a good one, and don't do anything I wouldn't do. I love you all. Bye.
1: What the fuck? Why are you listening to Chunt FM?

0: So I have kind of all the knowledge.
1: Mm.
0: But then I stopped, because it's an instrument that either you commit to a studio and then you go
1: mm-hmm.
0: like every day or like twice a week. But you need to find a studio, you
1: yeah.
0: need to pay.
1: Otherwise
0: you
1: cannot bring.
0: Exactly. And as a student I was always like, okay, I cannot do that, I cannot do that. And now I just felt, okay, I'm gonna buy an electric kit and I go back to it. But it's amazing how like your body reminds all the movement.
1: Mm.
0: So you now it's just a matter of unlock again things.
1: Yeah.
0: It's like more like a video game. Okay, this thing, fuck, I remember. So this works like that.
1: Oh, apropos remembering, like yesterday I was leaving the party and I wanted to put on my gloves, and then my friend was like, wait a moment. So he held out like the glove,
0: yeah,
1: and said like, yeah, just put your hand in, you know, like, and I was doing like this and this. And then like this triggered some really deep memory, and he told me like, you know, I love when people do this because it reminds me of being a child when your parents, you know, like were holding the glove and you put this in, and like without, he told me this afterwards,
2: mm-hmm.
1: right? But still, it triggered this kind of, you know, I felt something like something really deep down, you know, like.
0: Amazing.
1: And I was like, yeah, exactly. It's this. That's why I felt like. Something reminded me, you know.
0: So you felt something when you put the gloves?
1: Yeah, I was like,
0: wait.
1: Long time ago, but something makes me remember.
0: Nice.
1: So it was really funny.
0: Okay, I'm gonna ask people now if they can hold my gloves.
2: But was it the hearing sensation that brought back the
1: memory,
2: or just like the tactile? Or?
1: Mm, I think, I don't know exactly, but like the fact that you're. I can't really describe it, but like someone is holding the glove and you just put it in and then suddenly it's warm and it's on your hands. It reminded me of being a child. Like I guess our parents used to do that. Like
0: yeah.
2: Yeah.
1: Holding it there and then you're going it.

0: Yeah, no, I have so much. and somehow I could start with the living room, maybe with the DJ.
1: Maybe let's start with the essentials, get the DJ equipment going, speakers all arranged, and then...
0: I bought some more RCA cables, so...
1: Sick.
0: We can actually definitely connect the surround system to the music, because we now have, like... I even brought Jonathan's cables, so we have like 20 meters of cables.
1: Also, should we use your Adams?
0: Yes, we should.
1: Okay, so Adams in the front.
0: We're gonna use both.
1: Okay, Adams in the front, JBL's as monitors, and then the whole surround for like dance floor-ish?
0: Yes.
1: Yeah. Okay, yeah. Good. Sounds good. Can we get them up to ear height?
2: From ear
1: the
2: height?
1: Yeah.
0: I mean, yeah, I have like the TV stand.
1: Yeah, that's good. No, we need the Adams at ear height, like, otherwise it makes no sense.
3: Which ears?
1: Well,
3: whose
1: like
3: ears?
1: Medium. This room is like, yeah, it's probably like this. Like this.
0: Ear height. Yeah. I think it's like
1: medium ear height.
0: Could be my height.
1: Actually,
3: you're probably like average. Like you're too tall.
1: Dead center. Bang on in the middle, bang on the money with the height. You're gonna have the pristine listening experience. Everyone else is like.
2: Do you have papers for this?
1: Yeah,
0: yes.
1: There's
2: yeah.
1: one here, and then we have another box. So.
0: Huh?
1: Yeah?
0: Nice.
1: But it is not. An earth circulation
0: just
1: has like a
2: bar.
0: Yeah,
2: it's fine.
0: Sorry.
2: Need more than one?
4: Actually.
1: Yeah.
0: Can start already with the plastic cups.

Big point.

is not, not, how can we do that?

0: What was that, by the way?
1: It's an electrolyte.
0: It's a pint of electrolytes.
1: Clobbering a pint.
2: Electropines, sorry.
3: Is this not good on account?

0: Can you give us a bit of a Latino Balearic vibe? No?
1: No.
2: Balearic, but not too
0: Balearic. Not too Balearic.
2: Can you show me the order that you announced?
3: Yeah.
2: Did it work? Not yet. I need to
3: I think it says add promo, like once you're...
2: Oh, once you're paying.
3: Yeah, okay.
2: Burgermeister Constanza.
3: Yes, that is the one. Yeah, I kind of want a little cigaretto.
1: Cigaretto.
3: Okay, my jacket. Yes, this is. Oh god. Put this in the washing machine immediately. That's the Babali stuff.
2: Okay.

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1: Hey, this is Flo. I am out to the Chitungo. Long live the revolution.

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Surprised I made it. Been up since 7:30. Setting up the living room for tonight. Last edition at Dune HQ.

0: sort of initial plan was to dedicate the second half of the show today to my new album. But I decided not to do that since tonight is sort of the premiere. So maybe on the weekend, and it would be nice. Otherwise, the album is out on Monday on Off Center.
1: Now that we've chosen.

to the same feather, flock together, congested on a majestic street corner. That's a short time goal for most of them, cause most of them would rather expand their wings and hover over.

this crazy wet through pitch. I'm just a pigeon with 1 mile left that doggy paddles through this bullshit ocean of death. And these rags to richest words will break bones, like the assassination of two birds with one stone. That's why I don't associate with bird brains with their beaks in the air. Pelicans with wide jaws, that name. From fish head joking tossed in the flames, and some archaeologists are

He caught you alone, fuse blown, unemployed, screaming, that's why I robbed you. Tired of the Medicaid, deaded by the car, no containers filled with lemonade, you better get a job. Mother talk, just another hawk, humiliated, bodega, food stamp transaction. Left me in corners, bumping me, accompanied by evil hands clapping. 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I rock my simulated air tank bits, so I can leave pressures of my

If you face the case and faded player, you'd have never made it. And although the state delayed it and your granny prayed it, since you back up on the pavement, this one here is dedicated. The mistakes you made it, seasons grown, castles raided, fortunes blown, sides was faded, spouses gone much too late. 10 toes down, cause to the gangster rules you catered. Saw shit through a nigga that you knew was laid out.

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1: Meanwhile,
0: plots and capers, lots of flavor, not to paper. 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

I'll

this one, Kyle Hall, K-Chunk. Hyperdub classic and criminally overlooked.

You're listening to No Coffee with Clayboom and Jean DeFemme. Got another half hour to go. Let's see where. Thanks for tuning in.

one's shaking up the room. Bruce, just getting started. Track called Tilikum. Back when Liberty Sound still released good music. Oops.

Alright. Last one. Then I'm off. Up next, Kiki. This one, New World Aquarium. The games that we play. You've been listening to No Coffee with Claybo on Trente.

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Hello, early risers and late logs. Sinner on air. Happy chanty dubs. With it getting all cold over here all of a sudden, I've been thinking about change recently. But more the changes we have control over. This mix is inspired by some of those thoughts, thinking about our emotional journey when deciding to make a change. The initial contemplation, the self-doubt and reluctance, the fuck it moment, the perseverance, and finally, the realization and acceptance of the change being as part of ourselves, saying goodbye to our past self. Hopefully, this mix translates some of that emotion. I hope you enjoy it.

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2: Excuse me, can you do maths? Because I have an equation I can't quite figure out. What's 300 minus 1? Do you need more time? Hello? Have you got it yet? The answer is 299 days of chunt.
3: Did IQs just drop sharply while I was away? Ma'am, I already said that it was not indigenous. It was a derelict spacecraft. It was an alien ship. It was not from there. Do you get it? We homed in on its beacon.
4: And found something never recorded once in over 300 surveyed worlds.
5: A creature
4: that gestates inside a living human host. Yes.
6: Thank you, Officer Ripley. That will be all.
3: Please, you're not listening to me. Kane, the crew member... Kane, who went into that ship, said he saw thousands of
5: sure.
3: there.
6: Thank
3: thousands.
6: You. That will be all.
3: God damn it! That's not all. Because if one of those
5: sure.
3: gets down here, then that will be all. Then all this bullshit that you think is so important, you can just kiss all of that goodbye.
5: Sure.

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0: Shout out to the Chintongo crew.
1: Thing like, you know, what's the deal with all these chunts?

0: You did it! 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
1: Sure.
0: Great job, everybody. 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Hi.

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Mads, this is Just Planet Caravan, not a cover. Shouts to Tony, who said this is a doink anthem for him. That's lovely.

Yeah, sorry about the Wi-Fi issues. I've now plugged it in with the Ethernet, so it should be okay, hopefully. Downloaded this one for the first time in ages because it's going in my nudes show on Friday, which is about unexpected Balearic tracks from artists that you wouldn't kind of associate with Ibiza.

Okay, and some horns for you now. So there's a bit of crackle on this one, but that should be all right to play.

you can currently hear me, I'm sorry for the cutting in and out, that's really annoying. I've tried something new, let me see if it stabilizes, and if it doesn't, maybe I'll just dip out and give the time to someone else, so keep the party going, because if it's not listenable, there's no point.

song. It's definitely a joint of the beach tune. That last one, Liberty Horn by Vin Gordon and Salute. I can write it in the chat, which might be hard to spell.

So I'm going to play some reggae and dub here, but may have mentioned on previous shows, and I've not fixed the problem, which is that I have a fair amount of reggae and dub on vinyl, but not much on my USBs. So might be just kind of switching back and forth between vibes. But yeah, kind of going by the seat of my pants here, just pulling out anything that feels vaguely like a joint on the beach tune.

this tune, Green Arrow by Yula Dingo. Funny one, because I played it in my Melodic Distraction morning breakfast show the other week, and I was playing birds chirping sounds over everything, but when I put this one on, I actually had to cut them out because it was then too bird chirpy, because this one hasn't built in.

That's true. I think this is insect chirps, not bird chirps, I suppose. Real summary there, eh? Shouts to Adam, Dale, Meh, and Deh. Shoopy. Shouts to all you lovely lot.

Yeah, it's been a bit of a hectic one for me the last couple of weeks. Mez asking how was my return from Italy. So I came back from Italy a couple of weeks ago, and I went straight off to Stag Do in Bristol. Then had a few days recovery in between, and then went straight off to a Stag Do up in Skegness, Butlins and Skegness. Mad place, 80s weekend there. So like me and my boys, but then like 2,000 old northern people on either stags or hen do's, or like 50th, 60th, probably some 70th birthdays as well. Getting in the blue VKs with 60-year-old ladies trying to hit on you is a fun vibe, but I'm fucking wrecked.

I would say strong, maybe 6.5 bongos. Vibes were great, everyone was really friendly. The only issue was the playlist wasn't super varied, so if you're there for 3 days, you're hearing a little Respect by Erasure probably more times than you need to. I mean, fucking banging tune, but, you know, twice a day is probably the hard limit for that. So yeah, if there was more variability in the playlist, I think it could have gone even up to like a 7, 7.5, but I'm going to say 6.5 for now.

last one was from the Psych Magic Magic Sunset compilation, which honestly I could do my whole show just from that, because that's really the Balearic Join on the Beach vibes that I'm sort of going for, but I won't do that, that's cheap.

We'll play a few more tunes from it in a bit though. This one, Fine Novecento by Francesco Messina. And apologies for the croaky voice, there was clearly a bit of shouting going on over the past few days.

0: all know the need. 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
0: Could be an ocean, plains, mountain, snow-capped purity. It's gonna go down somewhere in America.

Spaniards are fucking torrenting some HD rips of Almodovar movies or something downstairs. Killing my Wi-Fi. At least they have good taste in movies, though.

Shouts out to Gripsy, the service station just off the M6. What are you up to? I got to explore the lovely market town of Grantham today because I had some train trouble on my way home from Skegness. So I got an hour in Grantham. Honestly, kind of dead vibes, but shout out to Grantham.

It's very possible that I haven't listened to this tune since I was about 23. Banger though, eh? Who said white guys from New Zealand couldn't make good reggae music? I don't actually know if they're white, so that's very rude of me to assume. Anyone know anything at all about Fafnir's job other than being from New Zealand? I have no clue.

Shout out to the fine, fine people of New Zealand, anyway. Our boy Dylan, our boy Dale, we love you very much. Even if you speak a bit funny.

How's that? It's another one of those records I played too much when I first moved to London. And it's all fucked up and covered in

Yes, Andy Dread Adjacent. Lovely. My trumpet player in my ska band when I was a teenager was a white dread boy. He shaved them off now, gladly.

just now realizing this would have been a great opportunity for me to download and play some Italian reggae and ska for you. I mean, it's not great, but it would have been an authentic retelling of my 420 experience, I guess. Maybe I'll try and download some while I'm streaming, see if it works. The tune Herbalist by Alba Rosi, Italian reggae artist, is pretty

the story about Albo Rosi is that he's just a guy from Italy. He's an Italian guy, but he basically claims at least to have learnt English through exclusively speaking Jamaican music, and so he's a he's just an Italian guy, but when he speaks English, he speaks it with a Jamaican accent. And I sort of believe it. But yeah, he apparently is quite well liked in Jamaica, so they're not too mad at him for it.

Yeah, Dale, there's definitely a few Italians like that who have a kind of a weeb for Jamaica thing going, I think. I think probably most countries have some version of that. Because Jamaica, like Japan, has produced all this incredible culture, so you get people who attach themselves to it and kind of make it a big part of their

Oh, yeah, and Colm makes a good point, which is that Italy used to host Rototom Sunsplash, which was this big reggae, dub, ska, dancehall festival. So, yeah, decent reggae culture in Jamaica, in Italy, I think, for being a non-UK European country, let's say. And for crucially having, like, no Caribbeans in it. Well, we got the Latin American Caribbeans, but we don't got the English-speaking Caribbeans.

Phoebe is up next. It's Andy and Max doing drone, is that right? You guys ready to go at 20 past? Give me a signal in the chat if you are. This is, yeah, I guess slightly 420 show for me. It's kind of more. Drone on the Beach is my concept, so it's still Malaric, but a little bit weedier.

Okay, I've built it up, so I'm going to play, even though it's a shitty YouTube rip, because you guys got to hear it. This is Herbalist by Alba Rosie, Italian reggae shit. Let's go.

0: to fade out now. Thanks to everyone for sharing this joint on the beach simulation experience with me. And big ups to everyone who's had some lovely shows today. I loved them all. Handing over to Max and Andy. Ciao, everybody. It's drone time.
1: Ohayo, Mamuro. What are you doing? The weather is very good.
2: Ohayo, Rio. I am actually okay. I am listening to Chanta Tham right now.
1: Nice, Mavri. I actually didn't go to outside today, but now I'm in the balcony and it's super nice weather. I'm thinking to go to outside, but I'm not sure.
2: Rio, don't go to balcony. Go to chant.org. Konnichiwa. It's

Oh no, I didn't realise I was clashing with Macca, the legend. I don't think I can live up to him, not in my current state. That's that last one, Serenade of Water by Men I Trust. That's Trout Wished Out. What a great band name. Such a short list of Men I Trust. Good morning, everyone. I don't know if the mic needs to go up or if I'm just talking quietly because I just woke up. How's the levels? Is that better? Give me a signal. How about now?

Yeah, this one off of Mac's new little album of instrumental ones. This one, Chicago 2. The album is called Five Easy Hot Dogs.

Yeah, this one, Tasha, kind of love. Very nice. Yeah. And the next one I'm going to play is by a band called Barry, who I really like. They're from New York. And I saw them supporting Japanese Breakfast, and they were great.

Yeah, this one, Canyons by Barry. B-A-R-R-I-E. Can I get some shouts? I don't actually know who's listening to me and who's listening to Macklin. Honestly, I wouldn't call him to listen to Macklin. I wouldn't. But, out to Trow. Hugs for you on your way home. On the big journey back to NYC. It's very sad, the chunk being over. And, yeah. Out to Bar. Cone. Kinematics. NTS Studio is in the chunk. Out to Ask. Vibes. And Dale just joined us. Lovely. I'm feeling a little bandy this morning. Don't usually play band music, but bands it is today. I don't know. This next one, Waiting For You by The Aces.

If I was gonna be in a band, that's the kind of band I would want to be in. Like, girly indie music. Like Haim, you taking requests? You taking the? I could be the fourth Haim. I actually don't know how many Haims there are. Sisters, three, four. Anyway.

Hold on. But I just said this is the first ever John Mayer play on Chant FM. Surely not. I love John Mayer. Do you guys, is Chant FM not into John Mayer? Anyway.

That is such a banger. John Mayer, I Don't Trust Myself, from his iconic album, Gravity. Question for the chat room. My question for the chat room is, what's your favourite Chabs? Oscar's saying he's get Chabs Keeney every time now. I kind of like little Gile Chabs. Everyone drop your favourite Chabs in the chat. This next one might be bait, but I don't care. It's a banger. So here we are. Dun, dun, dun.

Also, man, keep up. Keep up with Charles. Travelings. Let Charles start his spelling mistakes. He's on the plane. That last one, of course. We're in five. Sunday morning. It's a bit of a guilty pleasure, that one. I love it. That's probably enough pop for now, though, isn't it?

That one, I'm in love with you. I actually don't know who the artist is, but it's from the soundtrack of the film Sheba Baby. I was listening to like a bunch of blaxploitation film soundtracks, and they just have like the best music, so much funk. Love it.

Yeah, you just always have to let Frank play out, don't you? Yeah, that one, Kayando, Frank Ocean. Played another one before that, but I have forgotten the title of the track. So never mind, you'll never know. Oh, yeah, I'm hungover. I'm really hungover. Last night, everyone was buying me drinks. To be fair, I didn't spend that much money, so that's good. But kept getting my boss to buy me Negronis. He was like, do you have to pick the most expensive thing on the menu? And I was like, yes, you earn more than me, so you can buy me drinks. I'm feeling pretty rough today. Seems like the chat is on a similar hype to me.

That one, the Queen, Minnie Riperton, Baby, This Love I Have. I love some Minnie. My first ever cat was called Minnie. Anyway, I'm really not feeling very well. Slightly regretting my decision to stream. I feel sick. Someone bring me a Diet Coke. 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

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I'm not gonna lie. I do remember. Oh man, I walked home last night so pissed. Had my headphones on and I was just blasting Life as a Rollercoaster by Ronan Keating and singing it out loud in the street. Like, luckily the bit where I walk home there aren't that many people, so and I stopped when I saw people, but I was definitely just singing to Bristol Ronan Keating. Fucking hell. I don't really want to remember everything. I'm sure I said something stupid. It was like a work do, lots of colleagues, and then kind of everyone left. It was like me, three of my bosses, and one of our academics left, just doing Jaeger bombs and, like, God, I don't know what else. There was shots, there was tequila. Oh, there was tequila. I had to leave. I left them there. They were still going, and I was like, get me out of this, or I'm going to do something or say something bad. Anyway.

That one, 3 a.m. by Haim from Women in Music Part 3. Out to everyone that's choosing to listen to me over Macca. I really didn't realise we were going to be at the same time. Didn't even think about it.

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This one, You Can't Play With My Yo-Yo by Yo-Yo. And this next one, one of my all-time favourites by the real GOAT, MF Doom.

0: Yeah, that one, Potholders, MF Doom. Off my favourite Doom album, I think. Mmm, Food. It's great. God. R.I.P. R.I.P.
1: Ha ha. 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

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That actually makes me want to.

Great. Tell us more about your spam special. This one, Head and Wood of He, featuring Lil' Kim, Missy Elliott. From her Super Duper Fly album. I just can't get over Potholders by MF Doom. Every time I hear that song, I'm like, ah, oh, that sample, the guitar, like, oh, it hits so hard. 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

Okay, hold on. Sorry, Buster. Grapes is spam special. Fried spam, fried egg, fried onions, pineapple ring, cheese. What do we think about that?

That one, Takeaway, Missy Elliott featuring Genuine. So cute, that one. I can't believe it's been a week. It's been a whole week. Anyway, 15 minutes left, so let's go a little bit more hype, you know?

0: happiness is just an illusion.
1: That one, Wake Up Everybody by Ray and Christian. And I think it's them remixing their own tune. It's on this great compilation I have called K7 Compilation. Found loads of great tunes on there. Look it up. Out to Jenny, who seems to be struggling.

0: What's the problem? You keep coming in and coming out and singing flat.
1: I'm sorry. What's wrong? You're not concentrating.
2: Yes, I am concentrating.
1: No, you're not.
2: I'm sorry. Let's just do it again.
1: No. There's no problem.
3: Dawn, what's wrong?
2: There's nothing wrong, Terry.
3: Kevin.
2: No, it is not Kevin.
3: Please don't tell me it's Kevin.

0: So nice, that one. Jenny, tell us about last night. What did you get up to? I think this next one might be my last track. And it's been a bit of a Missy Elliott heavy show, but I don't care. I'm going to play another Missy Elliott song. So this next one, Bring the Pain with Method Man.
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3: Welcome to Slum Companion. We're going to start out today with this one by Jim Rafferty, brother of Jerry Rafferty. I hope you enjoy the show.

I've just been reminded that today is Twin Peaks Day. So wherever you're tuning in from, I hope you've got a slice of damn fine cherry pie and some black coffee. This next one that's going to be coming in is from an album that I'll definitely be queuing up for on Record Store Day. It's Child of Flames from the Walker Brothers album Night Flights.

that's just about it for me this week. I will be back in 2 weeks' time with a special two-hour show commemorating my first year on Chunt FM. Time flies when you're having fun. Until then, I'll see you soon.

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1: What's that you say? What's Colorado Kool-Aid? Well, it's a can of Coors brewed from a mountain stream. It'll set your head on fire and make your kidneys scream. Oh, it sure is fine. Yeah, we was having ourselves one of them real good times.

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1: I wonder,
0: this is a sort of almost 4th of July special, as you'll see.
1: America,
0: so sit back, keep it locked.

Going to the Country by Bruce Cockburn. Before that was The Promise and the Dream by Tom T. Hall. And before that we had America by Charlie Crockett. I'll be playing country tunes today as usual. Also mixing in some more folky ones. I'm gonna get into a couple shout outs. Hello to Adam What's the Wi-Fi, who I'll be passing the baton to after my hour is up. Big shout out Mr. Buck Dancer. He designed the Colorado Kool-Aid graphics. And shout out to The Jazzy One, DJ Sayan, Treppen House, Sleep Paralysis Demon, Big Bunny Brer, Young Dale, Flareon, Large Trousers, Red, Yellow, Blue. Big shout out to my sister who texted me that she's listening. Let's get into the next one. This is Woody Guthrie, This Land Is Your Land.

This one underneath is Watch It Fall by Billy Strings. The beautiful one before, of course, was Joni Mitchell, The Fiddle and the Drum. Before that, Arlo Guthrie, I'm Going Home. Before that, Carole King, Peace in the Valley. I think that brings us up to speed.

This is Nancy Griffith, Across America. Before that was Barbara Dane, I Hate the Capitalist System. Before that, Paul Simon, American Tune. And before that was Nick Shoulders, Won't Fence Us In. Shout out to Johanna. Shout out to everyone else locked in and everyone who's just joining. This is Colorado Kool-Aid, 4th of July sort of special, a little bitter, but also a little hopeful. Let's get into this next one. It's The Highwaymen, Anthem 84.

That was an amazing one by John Prine. Your flag decal won't get you into heaven anymore. Before that, one of my favorites by Marty Robbins called My Love. Before that, also a beautiful one by Jim Croce, Railroads and Riverbeds, Riverboats. And before that was Anthem 84 by The Highwaymen, which is a group made up of Johnny Cash, Waylon Jennings, Willie Nelson, and Kris Kristofferson. I discovered them recently. I actually didn't know that they had a group together, but the music is really great, of course. Big shout out to Rebecca Red Yellow Blue, who has said in the chat, "Thank you for introducing me to a genre of music I don't know much about. Makes me really happy to hear. I'm glad I can share some country and folk tunes with everyone, especially some classic stuff and some more political stuff sometimes, some more leftist stuff that people might not necessarily associate with country. Let's get into, I think I'm going to play a couple more before passing it on to Adam What's the Wi-Fi for Club Sandwich. Stay tuned in for that. Gonna go with a couple hopeful ones to close out here. This next one is Cass Elliott, also known as Mama Cass, and the song is New World Coming.

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Y'all have elections coming up. 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

0: Every time I think I'm gonna wake up back in the Chantongo.
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1: If you're listening, trust your intuition. This is Chanta Fett.

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Stay locked. 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I hope y'all enjoy. 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
1: Happy birthday, Dale, from your dear friend and fellow Chad, PK. 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I really hope we can have pints soon and rewatch June 2. Have a great birthday.
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1: or
0: getting drunk. 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
1: the voice notes country and western song are flowing in now,
0: and I felt obliged to include it on this album. The last verse goes like this here.

0: Incoming. 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
1: Yo, this is Clay Boo. 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

Yo, if it wasn't 10:45 a.m. right now, I would be on the pints. If it wasn't 10:45 a.m. on a Monday morning, I would be on the fucking pints.

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1: Happy birthday.
0: From Tiger2856.

0: Wake up. 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
1: I'm counting stars.
0: And it only happens once a year on Dale's birthday. 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

0: Oh man, my songs are in one spot, but my vibe right now, my energy is in another. But fuck it.
1: What is there?
0: Everybody hit a relax in the chat. Oh my gosh, I have so many voice notes to get through. 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
0: incoming. 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Fuck, this song rocks. Okay, wait, one sec. All right, next voice coming from Down Under. You know who it is.
2: Happy birthday to Dale. 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
0: Let's go.
2: Happy birthday to you. 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

Alright. 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Shout out DJ Cyan. Who's on the pints? Let me get some numbers.

0: reminds me, we got an incoming message from our very own Brazilian correspondent. Let's hear what he has to say. You know who he is.
1: Happy birthday, Dale. I wish you all the best. I hope you have an amazing day, an amazing birthday. You deserve it. I wish you all the best. And I hope it's an amazing year. 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
1: Yo, shout out Young Dale, happy birthday. 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
0: Thanks, Wuzfret. 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
1: fuck?
0: Time, you're gonna pay.
1: We got another voice.

0: So listen to this shit. I'm gonna play it on my mic because I can't get it on Rekordbox right now, so check it out.
1: Hey yo, Dale, this is Adam. What's the Wi-Fi? You know I'm always on Team Dale. You know I have my eyes open. And yeah, I hope you have a good one, bud. 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
0: Thank you. Thank you, Adam. What's the Wi-Fi? Now I'll cue another track. 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

0: Whoa. 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
1: Dayo. 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
2: Happy birthday. 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

0: No clowning, Dale. If you wish to clown today, direct your clowns at Pensive Kebab. Incoming transmission from Japan. This one from Pixel Twister.
1: お誕生日おめでとう、デールさん。

0: been going for 45 minutes at this point. Is anybody on after me? Or do I have a buffer? Incoming, incoming, incoming transmission. This one from Den Haag.
1: Happy birthday, young Dale. The big 3-0. Going into your 31st year of life, I can tell from experience it's going to be a great one. It's a beautiful time to be around, and I'm wishing you plenty more denim horses, roach cowboys, crests, and generally a lot of fun. This is Toby, by the way, from the Chunt. Bye. Happy birthday. Happy birthday. Happy
0: Let's
1: birthday,
0: run another
1: Dale.
0: One.
1: Bye.
0: Thanks, Toby.
2: Happy birthday, Dale. This is May Loves Music. It's your 30th birthday. Jesus Christ, it's your 30th birthday. I have to say that your 30s are going to be a lot more fun than your 20s. I promise you that. And it's just a little bit less nervousness. And I'm looking forward to celebrating with you this week. Have a great one.

0: Incoming transmission from DM. That's Dials Mavis. Let's hear what she has to say.
1: Happy birthday, my darling angel, Dale. I love you so much. You are a wonderful person. I'm very grateful for you. And just the wholesomeness and the love and the way you just make people bond, you know, just because we have you as our common denominator. You are the common denominator. Stay the way you are. Maybe all I'll say is less fumbles, more actions. No, I'm joking. You're doing everything well. And as one person that you admire said, sometimes it's not enough to know what things mean. Sometimes you have to know what things don't mean. Anyways, enough of the deep stuff. Happy birthday. I hope you have a wonderful day and loads of hugs and kisses.

0: Incoming, incoming, incoming. Okay, I should stop fucking saying that. Sorry. This one's from SPD.
1: Happy birthday, Dale. It's that time of the year again. Can you believe it? I certainly can. How old are you now? Like 30, 31? Either way, you look great for your age. Have some creamers. Have some zoots, some darts. You know, go have some fun. And, yeah, thanks for the laughs, the insults, the mum jokes. Yeah, lots of love. Catch you soon.
0: Thanks, SPD. Let's get one more from DJ Cyan.
2: Dearest Dale, friend, colleague, chanter, I wish you all the best on this blessed day. Of course, your birthday. Much love to you, and see you later for a beer, I guess.
0: Thanks, DJ Cyan.

0: Young Dev, happy birthday. You've grown up to be a very respectable young man, despite your views on the Wide and Jimmy gift debate. Hope you have a great day, and also hope to share a doorway at an afters with you sometime in the future. Peace.
1: Thank you, Jazzy. All right. Let's fucking do this. Let's see. We got a special caller on the line.

0: Hello.
1: Yo.
0: Yo, is this young Dale?
1: This is.
0: More like old Dale.
1: You know, I mean, if you knew me, you would know that that's the one Neil Young song I don't like.
0: Bro, come on.
1: Yeah.
0: Really?
1: I mean, I know it's a classic, but I mean, it doesn't do anything for me.
0: It's not even Neil Young, though. It's Willie Nelson and Merle Haggard.
1: No, old man that you played at the beginning.
0: But I thought that would be fitting because it's like your birthday.
1: Yeah, I get that.
0: It's part of
1: you get it.
0: Yeah, I get. I had some other Neil Young songs queued up, but then I saw that one. I was like, okay. Wow. You know.
1: I mean, it is fitting.
0: It's a little fitting. I'm sorry, I didn't realize it was your. I'm actually, I was really racked to play to choose a Bob Dylan song, and so
1: you didn't get one.
0: Nope.
1: You didn't get one in there.
0: Nope. Oh, absolutely not.
1: I'm stoked on the Towns Van Zandt cover though.
0: Yeah, that was pretty sweet, wasn't it?
1: Yeah, I haven't heard that one.
0: Bro, happy birthday!
1: That's a classic song. Thank you, Charles.
0: You're actually live on your own show right now.
1: Huh?
0: You're live.
1: And you're live because you went live last year, right?
0: No. I wasn't live. I went live at the end.
1: Right at the end, though.
0: Yeah. It's crazy because
1: what I thought you're gonna like. What to me, it's got to be bigger and better every year, right?
0: I guess, but I don't know. That's why I just came out with a lot of energy this year.
1: Yeah, but I thought maybe like you'd get Mr. Shoop in the studio.
0: I think Shoop is asleep still, to be honest, bro. Oh, man. Maybe I'll call Shoop right now and see if he'll come over.
1: No, that's all right. I gotta go.
0: You gotta go. All right, well, okay, so every year I give you a call and I ask you, what song would you like to hear on your birthday? So we're at that part of the show.
1: Yeah,
0: happy birthday. What's your request?
1: I was looking through like my liked songs and there was like a sort of emotional one that Clavu played recently. But then I thought maybe something stupid, that's how I want to leave the house now. This kind of vibe.
0: Uh-huh.
1: And so just chose some kind of trap shit.
0: Yeah.
1: Scoot?
0: It's called Scoot?
1: Scoot and Walk. Yeah, did you get it?
0: Let me check.
1: And this is produced by someone, I think, Wasfred knows.
0: Hold on a sec. Okay, yeah, I got it.
1: Yeah.
0: Alright. Okay. I'm gonna download it really quick and then I'm gonna play it. But
1: All right.
0: Bro, love you. This is a shit show, but happy birthday and I hope you are gonna have a great night with all your friends and the Chads.
1: Absolutely.
0: Not PK though.
1: No. I don't think he's not gonna show up. So.
0: Yeah, what's new?
1: And if he does, he'll be turned away at the door.
0: Yeah, absolutely. Send love to your parents, and God bless.
1: Thanks, Joe. All
0: right. Much love.
1: See you later.
0: Bye. All right, everybody. That was Young Dale. I'm going to hit you with another voice note here.
2: Hi, Dale. I wish you a fantastic day, and I wish this year for you to be the best ever. I really hope you get that hot autumn date that you've been dreaming of. I'm going to find you a nice lady in Berlin. Big hugs. It was amazing to meet you in real life, and I hope that I get to meet you again for a dance on the dance floor. Happy birthday, Dale. Love from Rebecca.

0: We're gonna keep going. 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

0: Big Worth, aka Mr. Pimper, bitch. 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
1: It's Chunt 980, aka Young Dale's birthday. 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

0: Yo, happy birthday, Big D, the D man. 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Or I could do happy birthday, Dale. Happy birthday, Dale. Happy birthday, Dale. It's DJ Heatwave. Sending you positive chants.
1: Thanks, DJ Heatwave.

All right, gonna play out here. Got a couple more voice notes. And then we'll pass the baton off to DJ Cyan, who is back with Malaric Mondays, which we're all very excited about, genuinely.

So this is it. 30 times around the sun for our son, young Dale. Many Risbys thrown, many wins, many losses, but he's never been a loser. Cream of demand in the Netherlands today is probably at an all-time high. So have a good one, Dale. Maybe in your 30th year, you'll finally see some sense and add me to the Rotterdam Chads group chat.

Alright, gonna end on this. Play out the last of the voice notes and call it a goddamn day. Thanks for listening. Happy fucking birthday, Dale.

0: Dale, this is Scotty. 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
1: Happy birthday, Dale. 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

0: Stay chanted.
1: Dale, my crusty pirate, my friend in darts, sending you this message from Yogyakarta. Hope you're keeping well. Hope you have a lovely birthday. Love you.
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Check, check, check, 1, 2. 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Your nose stuffed. Your throat sore. Your head just lightly hurting. But not enough to complain. It's October, flu season, getting better. You're listening to Chant FM with myself, Claybu. No coffee. Hope you're all doing well. This one right now is Rafael Roginski with his John Coltrane interpretation, Blue Train. Stay locked.

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1: Walk around in this no man's land.
0: Bandcamp exclusive.

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0: You are Chunte?
1: Yes, I'm Chunte.
0: Do you remember a small water boy?
1: Well then, the old man has been teaching you some tricks, has he?
0: You're damn right. And now, you bastard, I'm gonna do for you what you did to my father in the woods 10 years ago.
1: What's your name, boy?
0: I am Hando Jin, Hang Wong's son.
1: Oh. Then you have asked for death by my hand, Hang Wong's son.
0: I will die after you. I'll see to that.
1: You're crazy.

Shout out Brer. Brer. Yeah, this one, Shree by Deadline Paranoia, came out some years ago as part of an archival series. This one on the first album of Free.

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Hey, hey, hey. Absent in the face of the late great trend. Tread recklessly through

0: 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This not a scrimmage. When you put your money where your mouth is, you talk timid, nigga. I'm not interested. I'm not interested.
1: Shout out Chanto.
0: Put your money where your mouth is. Hey, too bad I'm in love with the dollar. This

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This ain't your average case of the blues, if I don't pass you the split, we clearly ain't cool. Fuck around with the ancient sounds, barely were cool. None of my niggas preach that gang gang, we clearly are cool. I'm escaping to my roots, y'all fam in the news, loosening screws. I

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1: 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A not so fruitful wealth of an unknown infinite.

This is Hype Williams, Dean Blunt, and Inga Copeland meets Shangaun Electro out on Honest Jones. Version

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Yes, this is Hype Williams. 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

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How long? This one, of course, James Ferrero. She's imported.

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Here until 12:30 Central Europe time.

incorporate last few. I played a song by Robert Thurman, and then into John Frusciante with a track called Remain of his great album To Record Only Water for 10 Days. And then this one is Falben and James Din Afio, aka Jan Bielinek, Lucifer Rising. A bit slowed down. Gonna play a few more, then I'm out for today. Thank you for listening, as always. This is No Coffee on Chant FM with Claybo.

0: Hey, this is Flo. I am out to the Chitungo. Long live the revolution.
1: It's always good to chant. One hit at a time. 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
1: Yes, yes. 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But I thought I had to show it off since it's fresh as of yesterday.

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And yeah, the Chuggers Chants jingle. Made to be, really. I actually found that Sean Locke clip searching for a different clip of a different comedian saying Chuggers and Chants. So, I guess a lot of people have come with the same idea. Shouts to Andy. Shouts to Max. Shouts to Maestro Hat. Big Nats. Jack Woody. And anyone else who's listening, let me know, I can shout you out.

0: 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What's up?
1: Why would you even change a thing?
0: Yeah, Andy, I love this one too. Check out the Zen Men in general if you don't know them. Oh yeah, there you go. Yeah, they're Amsterdam locals, I think. Got a couple good releases on Music from Memory.

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MC. 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

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Need to see if there's a better copy out there on the internet. It's not so crackly. This is the best one I could find. It's all seek easily.

Shout out Rangasheen. Planting out their potatoes tomorrow. Maybe broccoli as well. Despite the fear of slugs. I had some new potatoes for lunch today. Very delicious.

next one, Na Colonia, Jose Carlos Schwartz. When I first heard it, I thought it might be from Angola, because it fits very well in between the previous tune that I played and this one that's about to come after this, which are both from an comp of Angolan music, which is very good. But no, it's from Guinea-Bissau.

having a chill one today. First time actually playing on Monday in a while. No Dutch class today, thankfully. Meant I didn't have to wake up at 6 a.m. to get to the office. Also meant I could get a bit silly out last night, seeing our own Chanta Klebu play at a bar in Amsterdam, which was very good, very nice. Shout out Dale, Kathleen, see Smitty, we're also there.

This one's off a comp that I'm sure I've recommended before. It's called Soul of Angola, Anthologie de la Musique Angolaise. Definitely worth checking out the whole comp. I think it's like 40 tracks. It's very, very good indeed. And I obviously didn't know much about Angolan music before that comp, so it's been instructive.

Shout out Luther Vandross. I've got to tell you this. Listen here. This record is insane. It's just hit after hit. Starts out with Never Too Much. Insane. That's why I'm hoping that it's not gonna take too long. This one's up next. Big banger. Sugar and spice. Don't You Know That, third track? Yeah, yeah. That's an incredible run. Just the first three. Okay.

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Okay, if I let you take me home, are you going to do the job? Along with, I guess, Rihanna, Rude Boy. How many more? Put them in the chat. Actually, a very good genre.

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So I'm going to do a bit of overtime, maybe 20 minutes, half an hour. See how we get on. Assuming no one signed up to play after me, let me check.

little crackly, this one. It's like I got it from a $1 bin in New York. Let's see if it's too crackly to play, but I think it's alright.

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This one's I picked up in New York. It's at A1 Records. A good record store in Brooklyn. Anyway, this was $3, not one. It's the record's called The Sound of Philadelphia. Filibusters. Which is clever, I guess.

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Taking this into the shower. I'll try and keep it nice and funky for you.

Yeah, Jazzy A, yeah. Did an extended break from weekly shows for a few months, I think. 4-5 months, maybe. When I was working the ice cream shop, and then during the move to the Netherlands, I think. Out to number 2. Work still kicking your ass, mate.